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1: 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Just confirm no damage to the pole itself.
0: 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I got a pole number when you're ready.
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2: 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Was in the hospital yesterday for chest pain, is now still having chest pain, and now alert 2018.

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1: 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Anchorage PD, we're also where they run, and they're responding as well, but do not see any signs of trouble.

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0: 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Were you knocked out?
1: Sorry. Responding on Bullock County, wrapping at Washington.
0: Where you guys okay? Do you want me to mark you out of service or put a run up?
1: Thank you.
0: Do you have the address that they're responding at?

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0: put 61 engine 62 on a car salon, 10,400 brokerage. Village Boulevard, number 228 at Wood Springs Suite, Southeast, across the Pocket Trail and Ridgeside. Looks like there's also going to be some type of trouble on scene, so that someone's trying to break into a vehicle, and then they heard the fire alarm sounding, nothing seen, but PD is copied for the possible car break-in. They are currently en route.
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1: Clint, 61, 10,400 Brookridge, hotel, nothing showing, evacuated, 21-52.

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1: excuse me, responded. I did not, but I do now. Engine 62 responding on a alarm, 8322 Beulah Church Road, cross of Mary Lee Lane and Mary Sue Drive, showing zone zero smoke alarm.

62 operator, 62W. I'm trying to silence the alarm. It's just showing room 305 in trouble. I'm okay. We're having a breakdown.

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engine 32, Quint 31, auto accident injury, 64 eastbound to 265 southbound, 64 eastbound to 265 southbound, 2235.

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2: And engine 31 responding on an auto accident with injury 64 eastbound to 265 southbound. Three cars involved, one complaining of pain all over, 2236.

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1: Clint 86 responded.
2: Texas Assist Public, 5503 8 Bells Lane, 101, cross of LZ, 56-year-old, lift assist, 2238.

0: Smoke 131 of Italian Dash 1. 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Hey, Baz, this could be right around the turn. We had multiple cars across the roadway. We need the whole ramp shut down when y'all come up.
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1: 31 has met 31 on scene.
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1: Clint 76 responding. Mitigation 7210 Preston Highway, process La Vista and Chateau, 3-car MVA. They requested EMS and said if there was a mitigation, EMS is still en route, and PD has just arrived on scene.

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1: Clint 86 on a medical Delta 5009 Woodridge Lake Boulevard, across the Sand Pit Lane and Sand Lake Drive on a 74-year-old female short of air.

0: 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PD's now been copied. Apparently, one female on scene is yelling and not making sense and acting off.
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at 66 Medical Delta, 3207 Chinquiston Lane, number 4, Cross Butternut, Twin Oak, on a 60-year-old female, chest, back, leg, and throat pain. 03.

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2: Engine 71, engine 78, alarm 6500, Bondurant Avenue, cross of Grinnell Drive and Oliver Huff. Smoke, top of stairs, fourth floor west, and there is a code for entry in the run.

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71W, 71 operator. Can you bring the little giant ladder to the top of the stairwell? Okay.

Benton, Battalion 38, Quint 38, Engine 40, auto accident injury, 71 southbound at 264,

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2: Attention, engine 41. Auto accident injury with other units, 71 south at 264, 71 south at 264, 026.

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2: Time 38, Quint 38, engine 40, auto accident, 71 southbound at 264, SUV and a semi, one party possibly intoxicated with slurring words. So they're before the 5-mile marker on the left side, getting several calls.

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0: Hey, guys, this is the accident. Show's responding.
1: Clint 47.
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1: Clint 47 and engine 41, 71 southbound at 264. Motor vehicle accident, SUV and a semi. One party is possibly intoxicated. There may have been an argument on scene, and cars driving through the scene. Patrol 30.
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1: We're carrying 38 something. Good.
0: Four approach, we're going to have 74 down. Do we need to submit 74 forward?
1: Correct. Go to the turnaround at the 7 and come back south.
0: Report,

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1: Battalion 38, State Fire, unit. 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
1: Clint, 38 on scene, Joe 37.
2: 38, I got a fuel leak over on my vehicle. 47, if you can, go up by the other police officer and if he has the 5 sign, shut down the right lane there.
0: 347 is on the scene, confirm you're going to shut down the right lane or leave it open.
2: Move past my vehicle and block for the other officer on the other part of the scene, south of my location.
0: 47 is okay, I'm going to block for the other officer. But...
2: got a lot of gravel and debris in front of my vehicle.
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0: 47W38. The semi involved that was up ahead has already pulled away.
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0: 47, that's right.

0: engine sensing real fresh, take a hotel, so engine sensing responding with Zelton. Motor vehicle accident, Hilton Boulevard, Old Preston House. Hilton Boulevard, Old Preston House. Where are we from?
1: Engine 77, just confirm motor vehicle accident, Taylor Boulevard at Old Preston Highway.
0: Taylor Boulevard, Old Preston Highway.

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1: Engine 39 on an alarm, 8707 Southern Belt Boulevard, cross of Jimson Street and King's Crown, fire alarm sounding, no further, 052.

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1: Engine 37 responding to a fuel detector sounding at 4409 Creek Crossing Drive, cross street of Running Spring Drive. No illness was noted. Your time is 2:05.

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This is CMS code 15604 Minier Drive, Cross Street, South Acres Drive, and Meadow Hill Road at 246.

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1: Cat 52, respond medical Charlie at 6101 Dutchman's Lane, Crossroads, Dutchman's Parkway, Extended Stay Hotel. In the parking lot, him black male, black and purple jacket, white hoodie, sitting in a black Escalade in front of the tow-away zone. He's having some type of CIT issue. Stage for police, he is holding a gun to his head. Your time is 4:11.

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0: 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You can go back in service at 416.
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Engine 81, they're responding on a medical broker with DMS, 1102 Holly Avenue, 1102 Holly Avenue, Cross Street Mills Pond in Mount Holly Road. They're responding on an 81-year-old female that's not conscious. She is breathing, possibly taking some hydrocodone before 20.

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1: 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The garage door is up. 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
1: Engine 62, Clint 61, respond on fire alarm sounding 8700 Old Barstown Road, Cross Street Fairmont Road, and Landwood Drive. This is a hallway smoke detector. The time now is 5:33. Originally, this came in as an electrical room duct detector.

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I did nothing found. 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
0: Engine 88 and engine 89, both units responding on a commercial alarm at 11407 Lower River Road at Hobbs Concrete at the pump building, cross street of West Oral and Mormon River Court. It says it's showing a service door and an overhead door at 600.

0: Any of the engine 88 and engine 89, we thought because of the activation point that this was likely a burglary alarm, and we just confirmed that with the alarm company. So this is a burglar alarm, not a fire alarm. If you'd like to cancel, we'll go ahead and send the police.
1: Oh, okay. 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
0: 603.

Houston, Tower 52, respond on a lift assist only at 9107 Blowing Tree Drive, correction, Blowing Tree Road, cross street of Wesley Avenue at 638.

Tower 52 responding on a lift assist only 9107, Blowing Tree Road, cross street of Wesley Avenue. It's a lift assist only for a 71-year-old female who is down with no injuries. The caller advised that the garage door, there's a code in the run for the garage door. They have a dog that will bark at 638.

Point 78, respond on a medical Charlie, 3711 Fernvalley Road, cross street to Janine Drive and Preston Highway. Said that Franciscan Senior Estates Assisted Living, number 311, on a 91-year-old female at 642.

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2: Battalion 87, Quint 86, Engine 88, responding on motor vehicle accident with rescue at 9201 3rd Street Road, Cross Street James Hill Road, and Hawthorne Point Drive. The caller advised that she ran off the road into a ditch. She does not believe she's injured, but she is unable to get out of the vehicle. It's a silver van at 718.

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1: 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On a medical Bravo to South Whips Mill Road and Shelbyville Road, South Whips Mill and Shelbyville, you're responding on a motor vehicle accident, a 31-year-old male. It just says injuries. I don't have any further at 746.

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2: 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Responding on a 62-year-old female that is in and out of consciousness with a history of heart at 805.

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0: We've got a resident come out of station and report a CO leak in her residence. 8708 Wisdom Lane. Can you dispatch it?
1: 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Engine 73, I'm sorry, what is the name of the street?
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I saw it on a Medical Delta, 5929 Newcut Road, at the Circle K cross street of Outer Loop Star Lane at 818.

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1: Engine 81 responding on Medical Delta 5929 New Cut Road at Circle K, Cross Street Outer Loop and Star Lane. Responding on a 66-year-old male. He's in a white Ford Focus having chest pain at 819.

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0: 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She's checking with him now. 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

Quinn 33 and Engine 39 responding on a commercial alarm, 2500 St. Legault Parkway at Clarendon, Cross Street Lucas Lane and Magisterial. It's showing a general alarm and also mezzanine B at 853.

0: 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Yes. Two-story warehouse, nothing showing. 33.
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1: 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It's a crash notification. The call taker could hear someone talking in the background about an accident in the vehicle, smoking, and then they disconnected. We haven't actually been able to make contact at 857.

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1: on a medical Delta 5608, Rustic Way, cross street of Ranglin Road and Runic Way. You're responding on a 26-year-old female, chest pain, short of air at 959.

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1: Quint 61, responding for a mitigation to Bardstown Road and Cedar Creek Road, Bardstown Road and Cedar Creek Road. It's fluids from a motor vehicle accident at 1012.

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1: Engine 81 responding on a medical delta to 2208 Granger Road, Cross Street, Hogan Lane, and Scott Mills Road on a 65-year-old male, chest pain, short of air at 1015.

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0: 33 is on scene, 2031 Nelson Miller. Got two-story office building with a fallout, nothing showing. Quinn 33 is investigated.
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mentioned, Quint 66, Quid 78 respond on a fire alarm sounding 4813 Seabury Lane, Crest Street of Bell Road Drive and Coram Way at 1020.

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2: 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Hikes in Shepherdsville.
1: Quint 78 and Quint 66 on a commercial alarm at 4813 Seabury Lane, Cross Street, Bell Road Drive, and Quorum Way. The caller said it's the apartment next door. They can hear an audible alarm. It is a vacant apartment, and it has been burned in the past at 1021.
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76, engine 77 on the fire line sound, and 4801 outer low pressure judge in Laurel Ridge, it's the H&M.

Quinn 78, engine 77, you're responding on the fire alarm 7 and 72 NM. Jackson Mall 4801, outer loop, says suite to B Baker 404, pressure to Judge in Laurel Ridge at 1034.

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76 and Quint 70, or Engine 78, respond on a commercial alarm at 5012 East Manslick Road at Wesley Manor Nursing Home, Cross Street, Coventry Lane, and Glen Rose at 1042.

Glen City, responding. Quint 76, engine 78, responding on a commercial alarm. 5012 East Manslick Road at Wesley Manor. Cross Street Coventry Lane in Glen Rose. Showing a smoke detector activation from room C18 at 1044.

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Quint 87. Respond on a medical Delta. 7601 St. Andrews Church Road, Western Renwood Boulevard at Dahl at 1046.

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1: 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Your patient is in the nurse's office. Someone's supposed to wait at the front to escort you, a 17-year-old female who is having continuous or multiple seizures at 1047.

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Quint 52 and Quint 66 on a commercial alarm at 4601 Jennings Lane, Paul's Fruit Market, Cross Streets. It's showing a general alarm at 1120.

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0: 78 on a fire alarm sounding 48 on One Outer Loop at the Jefferson Mall at H&M, Cross Street of Judge Boulevard and Laurel Ridge Road at 1128.
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1: 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Great dust. 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

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Cross Street of Bruce Avenue and Misty Woods Lane at 1138.

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1: Quint 56 responding on a medical Delta 2106 Mutual Bank Road, across street of Bruce Avenue and Misty Woods Lane. You're responding on a 36-year-old female that is pregnant and has had a syncopal episode. It is not alert at 1139.

0: Washington Battalion 31, Engine 41, and Engine 48 respond on a medical delta. I-71 northbound at the 4 mile marker. I-71 northbound at the 4 at 11:41.
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2: Battalion 33, I'm responding to that run. Hold Battalion 31 available, please.
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4: Battalion 33, Engines 41, and Quint 47, you're responding on a medical delta. I-71 northbound at the 4 mile marker. The patient is in a white pathfinder, and they've pulled to the right shoulder. It's a 40-year-old female, and the caller advised that she has been seizing for over 3 minutes. And she just left a medical procedure to have teeth pulled, and they have gauze and other things stuffed into her mouth that the caller is unable to remove at 11:43.
2: Battalion 33. Well, that's going to be Battalion 30 instead of Battalion 33.
4: Right, okay, Battalion 38 at 11:43.

0: Okay. Battalion 38, now they've just updated it, and the patient is advising, or the caller is advising, that it's actually going to be the 9-mile marker that they're at, not the 4. I think it's going to recommend different units. I'm going to clear you guys off and redispatch.
1: Okay, I'll respond to that location. Just dispatch to the correct units, please.
0: Radio's okay.
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1: 7-7-9-3-3. Go ahead. 37, you're unreadable. Mario, can you copy anything they're saying?
0: No, sir, I'm sorry. They're cutting in and out, but it is recommending Quint 47 and Engine 48 and Quint 47. I believe that was what he was asking.
2: 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We're going to be responding north on 71.
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2: Attention, Engine 48, respond with Quint 47 and Battalion 38 on a medical delta to the 9-mile marker of I-71 northbound at 1146.

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2: Okay, Quint 49 and Battalion 46, you're responding with Battalion 38 and Quint 47. It's on a medical delta. The caller is in a white pathfinder on the right-hand shoulder. They have a female who just had a medical procedure, some teeth pulled, and she is seizing. She's been seizing for over 3 minutes now at 1147.

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0: Looks like a St. Matthews Medgen just arrived on scene. It's going to be about a half mile before 841 on the right-hand side. I'm going to have to go to the 5 to turn around.
2: Engine 39 is on scene, 3803 River Oaks Lane. 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
1: Engine 39 on scene, 3803 River Oaks Lane, and a split level, nothing shown, 1152. Quinn 47 on the scene at 1153.

0: Queen 47 to Queen 49. Have you committed to I-71 North yet?
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1: Engine 90 responding on a commercial alarm, 7611 Port Road at Fixkin Steel, Crestered Cane Run Road. It's a low air alarm. It's 1227.

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1: Quinn 86 responding on a medical delta, the 4726 Dixie Highway at the PNC. 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
1: Quinn 51 responding on a report of a gas leak outside 10900 Plains Side Drive, Cross Street, Ampere. It's all that I have, gas leak outside at 1235.

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1: 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It is a bicyclist that's been struck by a vehicle, 9315 Taylorsville Road, Cross Street Parish Drive in Cherry, and at 1236.

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2: Engine 78 responding on Gas Lake Delta 4814 at Sunday Drive, pressured at Orange Blossom Road in Tamarant Court on a possible gas leak. Sorry, possible gas line hit in front of the location. OG&E got a gas leak notification with a broken pipe. They have a 25-minute ETA at 1237.
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1: 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The patient is in the back of the building, come through the front, on a 23-year-old female who has passed out at 12:39.
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2: 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Do you have a callback number? You could have them meet us out front.
1: Engine 78, it came in from LG&E. They received something called a gas leak notification of a broken pipe, but I don't have any information to contact the original caller.
2: I'm okay. We see a broken cap, but we don't see a broken pipe anywhere. We'll keep working. 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
0: 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It's not actively leaking. 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
1: Engine 48 responding on list assist 8605 Shelbyville Road, apartment 219, cross street of Shaftesbury Road, correction, Shaftesbury Drive. It's for a 77-year-old male who has fallen still on the ground with no injuries at 1254.

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1: 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Workers at this location have damaged the gas line. LG&E is en route at 1344.

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1: 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The only number that we have to reach them is that silent 6 number that goes through a phone tree.
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1: 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LJ&E is on scene. We transferred and canceled 66 and the passage of that alarm.
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2: 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It says a general alarm at 1408.

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one on a medical Delta 10307 Dixie Highway at Fazoli's, cross street of Ashby Lane and Vesper Lane at 1417.

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1: Quinn 86 on a medical delta 10307 Dixie Highway at facilities Cross Street of Ashby Lane and Vesper Lane. You're responding on a pedestrian struck Hispanic male tall with blonde hair and a backpack, and the vehicle is a black Mazda SUV at 1418.

0: Quint 61 responding.
1: Quint 61 responding on a medical Bravo. It's a motor vehicle accident, Sagan Bush Lane in Bela Church Road. A gray Jeep Wrangler versus a gray Acura MDX. You have a 69-year-old female. It says airbags deployed. I have no information on her injuries at 1422.

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1: 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It's a 73-year-old male. He's on the front steps, no injuries, at 1429.

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from Battalion 71 into 65, Point 61. Respond on a motor vehicle accident, vehicle versus a pole at 1530. 6101 South Watershed Trail, Cross Street of Fairlane and Fern Court.

0: Battalion 71, Quint 61, Engine 65 on a motor vehicle accident with the rescue, 6101 South Waterston Trail, Cross Street of Fairy Lane in Fern Court. So vehicle versus the pole, there's a person in the vehicle that's not moving. The caller is observing that there is a fire starting in the vehicle. The airbags are deployed at 1532.
1: Battalion 71, Larry, can you also attach engine 64? I'm responding.
0: 10-4.
2: Attention, Quint 52, respond on a chemical odor. 3328 Breckenridge Lane, Crossery, Landside Drive in Manordale at 1532.

Clint 52 responding on a report of a chemical odor in the hallway at 3328 Breckenridge Lane at 1533.

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0: 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No entrapment, no fire.
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Washington, Battalion 71, Engine 65, Quint 66. It's a motor vehicle accident with a report of rescue at Bardstown Road in Gerald Court. Bardstown and Gerald Court at 1601.

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1: Responding.
0: Battalion 71, engine 65, Quinn 66, on a motor vehicle accident with the rescue, Bardstown Road and Gerald Court. Have an 8-year-old with arm and leg injury and bleeding from the head in the Lincoln, and then they're advising a female is trapped in one of the vehicles. It's going to be on Bardstown Road in front of the Wendy's at 1602.
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1: Engine 78 responding with EMS, 4220 Bardstown Road, cross street of Wall Street and Mutual Terrace. You're responding on a person down in a silver SUV on the road in front of this address at 1604.
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1: Engine 88 on a medical Charlie, 7610 Perry Road, cross street of Wallace Lane and Connie Drive, on a 54-year-old male who has alcohol poisoning. They said he's possibly violent or combative. You're responding with the police and EMS at 1617.

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1: Quint 86 responding. 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You're responding on a female that fell, and it says that she's not conscious at 1642.

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You're responding to the Kroger at 1643.

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1: Engine 65 responding on a medical Delta 3616 detour bypass at the Kroger. Cross Street Hikes Lane in Champion Street. On a 21-year-old female employee that fainted and was vomiting. She's not alert. She is going to be outside on the bench at 1644.

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1: 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Okay. Engine 54 responding on medical traffic, I-265 southbound at the 22.8. Before motor vehicle accident in New Home, a 56-year-old male with neck pain at 1650.

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0: 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We do have a two vehicle NVA. We'll be shutting lane one down. 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
1: Engine 54, that's correct, sir. I'll check and see if they're en route.
0: That's okay, thank you. Just cheers for traffic.
1: But yes, you do have a unit en route.
0: It was okay.
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1: Engine 81's responding. Engine 81 responding on a medical Delta 7200 National Turnpike Cross City Yorktown Road in recovery. Says the elevator's on the third floor, a 67-year-old female with chest pain at 1658.

and Battalion 76 Engine 77, Quint 76, respond on a motor vehicle accident with a rescue I-265 northbound at Preston Highway at 1701.

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1: Engine 77 is front.
0: Battalion 76, engine 77, and Quint 76 responding on a motor vehicle accident with a rescue, I-265 northbound at Preston Highway. The caller advised a white vehicle flipped and then rolled over the guardrail at 1703.

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1: 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I'm headed towards the turnaround now. 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

0: radio to Battalion 76, the caller said that it was a white or light silver vehicle that flipped over the guardrail and was upside down at the Preston Highway overpass on southbound Gene Snyder near Smyrna.
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0: 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We got nothing showing down to Smyrna.
1: Okay, 76, okay. Go ahead and continue to fuel the charge. If there's nothing showing there, we'll be able to clear.

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1: 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Luke Tech from Bueller Church to National Turnpike. 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
1: on an automobile fire, 7401 Rainbow Drive, Cross Street Tennis Boulevard in Sandray, a truck on fire in the driveway at 1722.

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1: 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He's also intoxicated at 1729.

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71 responding on a medical delta, 6804 Hollow Creek Court, Crusher Hollow Creek Road, for a 68-year-old female, short of air, has lethargic at 1739.

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Respond on a residential fire alarm sounding at 7918 Barber Manor Drive, Crusher to Machupe Drive, and Brentler Road at 1752.

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1: Engine 37 responding on a residential fire alarm sounding at 7918 Barber Manor Drive, crossroad of Butler Road and the Chupa Drive, showing main heat alarm at 1753.

an engine 48, respond on a gas leak inside at 122 Blue Ridge Road, Crusher to Woodstock Road and Staunton Road at 1755.

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1: 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Caller thinks there's a gas leak inside the home at 1757.

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Attention engine 61, respond on a lockout at 6803 Fordham Lane, cross street of Cedar Hollow Drive and Cove Drive at 1917.

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1: 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Caller said his neighbor is locked out of the house. There are two small children inside, 2 and 3 years old, at 1918.
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1: 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Caller advised LG&E came out yesterday and cut up a tree limb. There are wires in it that were cut up, and there's smoke coming from the tree limb now at 1918.

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1: 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Crusher to Blanton Lane on a 29-year-old female, 8 months pregnant. Her contractions are a little more than 5 minutes apart. 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

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Crusher to Sunway Court and Sunset Court at 1928.

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1: Tower 87, I'm seeing 6791 Brooklawn with EMS at 1930. Rear to Quint 49, are you responding?
2: That's correct. Quint 49 is responding.
1: Quint 49 responding on a medical delta 7720 Sundance Drive. Apartment A is an Adam. Pressure is Sunlight Court and Sunset Court on a 67-year-old female short of air at 1930.
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